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12: It's the Shim Sham of the day.
9: All right, Shim Sham of the Day is going out to this man in Columbus who reportedly decided group chats and therapy wasn't enough for him.
2: Really?
9: So what he decided to do, he decided to fake his own death.
19: Oh, my God.
9: He wanted to see what people had to say about it.
2: Ooh.
9: Now, everything was going smooth. The emotions were high. Mm-hmm. Oh, I loved him so much. He was a good man. Mm-hmm. But when it went 0 to 100 real quick is when his ex-girlfriend showed up with another man to the funeral.
2: Wait, what was his ex? You know what I'm saying? Like, she had moved on.
9: She had moved on, but that was really quick, though. A man ain't been gone but a week and a half.
2: Oh, she moved on in that week?
9: Mm-hmm.
2: Oh, she had stopped.
9: And then he came up out them stands and ran up in there. Man, what you doing? And all chaos. People were falling out. People was like, oh, my God, he's alive. He's alive. And they was falling all out. Police had to come. And now he in trouble for faking his death.
19: He did all of that to find out if his girl was cheating.
9: He wanted to see what people thought about it.
19: No, he was trying to figure out if that woman was cheating.
2: Yeah, because you don't just talk bad about somebody at their funeral. Maybe at the after party thing, recast.
9: You don't bring another man to the person you was dealing with funeral that quick.
2: She probably needed support, though.
19: You know, at most funerals, they be lying.
2: J-Mac was a good guy. I love to speak at your funeral, J-Mac.
19: What would you say?
2: Brother Mac, he always read a lot of books.
19: Okay.
2: He never fornicated a day in his life, and that's probably why he gone to
9: And that might would have took him out.
12: The Shim Sham of the Day. On 97.9 The Box.
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1: What's up?
0: Welcome back, DJ Mrs.
1: Thank you.
0: Man, I'm so glad you booked a good flight because you made it back. I wouldn't know who you booked with if you would have missed it today.
1: In and out records.
0: Come on now.
1: I'm telling you that, but Delta, shout out to Delta. They going to get me through. They might charge your arm and a leg, but I got both arms and both legs. They only took a pinky toe.
0: They going to do what they need to do.
1: Yeah, for sure.
0: That's first class service at its finest. Shout out to Paul Wall. Since you brought up In-N-Out Records, Paul Wall was in the city earlier.
1: For real?
0: And I hit his phone. I was like, come by the radio station. He's like, bro, I'm already back.
1: In and out, I'm telling you. You got to make it do what it do.
0: So shout out to Paul Wall. He just released a new project. Go check out that album. Let me get the direct name for it, too. I believe it's called Fortune and...
1: Paul Wall, baby.
0: What you know about me. All right. The new album is called Fortune and Glory.
1: Okay, that's what's up.
0: Fortune and Glory. Paul Wall is back. You know, Paul Wall.
1: All the OGs. There's something in the water.
0: They coming.
1: The youngins, I don't know. They had the music for a little bit, but everything's starting to sound the same. So the OGs said, don't worry, we got it.
0: All right. Our AP, Brandon, is sitting in for our EP65 today. Got a question for you, Brandon and DJ Mrs.
1: What's that?
0: What does corn say when it gets a compliment?
1: What does corn say when it get a compliment? What does corn say when it gets a compliment?
2: What you got, Mrs.? I don't know.
1: Oh, shucks.
0: Exactly.
1: I got it.
0: Exactly. That's what
1: corn says. Oh, shucks.
0: Oh, shucks. Today is Thursday, June 18th. It's International Lunch on the Lawn Day. I don't like the P word. They like to say I don't like that word. Historically, I don't like that word.
1: For those who... It's picnic, y'all, but we don't play like that.
0: Yeah, we don't do that. I like the way you put that in there.
1: Yeah.
0: So it's National Splurge Day.
1: Mm-hmm. Hold on.
0: Who?
1: Where all my scamming at?
0: We gonna need some today.
1: DJ Mrs. DJ MISSES is like that on Cash App Instagram.
0: I challenge you to bless that cash out right now. What it is?
1: DJ Mrs. MISSES. Thank you.
0: How you love that. And National Go Fishing Day.
1: Okay.
0: Go fishing. That sounds like something fun to do. I ain't been fishing in a
1: long
0: time. I was
1: about to say, when the last time you been fishing?
0: I ain't been fishing in a long time. I'm going to tell you more than 5 years.
1: For real?
0: I'm going to tell you the truth.
1: You might got to go on a little fishing trip one time.
0: You're right. Well, I tell you what. If I find me a spot while we on that one voyage cruise in October,
1: mm-hmm.
0: I'll be out there with a rod. On one of them islands, man, because the One Voyage 2026 set sails October 26th through November 1st.
1: Period.
0: On Virgin Voyages, Resilient Lady. 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
1: 214-495-1963.
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0: 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My name is Incognito.
1: I'm going to say it's DJ Mrs.
0: In the studio hanging out. Tell me about your trip you just came back from, DJ Mrs.
1: So I went to D.C. to visit my best friend and spend some time with her and her family. Her mom recently passed on from cancer. So definitely sending up some love for my bestie in D.C. and her whole family. So, you know, I had to stop, drop, Craig's in trouble, run quick.
0: Okay. Craig's in trouble.
1: Okay, I'm on the way. So, you know, to people out there, if you got somebody that always shows up for you, is always there for you, it's your right, it's your duty. You have to show up for your people. I just showed up for a stranger. You gotta know I was going to DC to go show up for my bestie.
0: Fire.
1: So, yeah, we did that. And then I did miss an episode of Love Island, though. So, and if you watch Love Island, I have to watch that episode while I'm at work because the new one come on tonight. It's like, if you miss one episode, you might as well chalk it up.
0: For real?
1: Like,
0: you gotta watch that thing?
1: I have to watch it. If I don't, like, because the new episode comes on tonight and it's getting real. It's getting very real. So, yeah, I would like Kenzie out of my villa tonight.
0: It comes on Monday through Friday?
1: No, Wednesdays, but it comes on every day. Except for Wednesdays.
0: Except for hump day.
1: Except for hump day.
0: What are the odds?
1: No, right?
0: Man, wow. All right. What did the tomato say to the other tomato during a race?
1: Catch up, mustard.
0: She's on fire. She's on fire.
1: I be saying that in my everyday life, though.
0: For real. For real. If you're looking for us, we're looking for you. Tap in with us right now at POTC.LIVE.
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1: And DJ Missy.
0: Shout out to everybody that went and let their voice be heard in the midterm elections. Columbus, Georgia, the 71st mayor goes by the name of Isaiah Hughley.
2: Come on, Isaiah Hughley. I know what he look like. Come Happy on. Juneteenth.
0: That's something different from Muskogee County.
2: I ain't gonna lie. That's what's up. Yo. You said that's different for y'all?
0: Come on, bro.
2: Yeah.
0: Man.
2: Yeah, that's Happy Juneteenth.
0: For real, them folks with the white hoods were just standing on the steps of the government center about 40, 50 years ago.
2: Shout out to you, Isaiah.
0: Mm-hmm.
2: All right, big bro. What's his last name again?
0: Hughley.
2: Come on, Hughley. Shout out to him and the Hughleys.
0: We'll come see you soon, my brother.
2: I know that's right. My fist up right now.
0: Tap in with us at 1-844-426-PLTC. There's a lot of concerts getting ready to happen this summer, DJ Miss. Mm-hmm. Outside of Usher and Chris Brown. Give me two.
2: Boss Man D-Lo.
0: Yeah.
2: For sure, going to see Boss Man
0: D-Lo.
2: With Young Miami.
0: That's going to be the one.
2: They going to be up in there. Ooh. I ain't going to lie. No Limit Cash Money. Even though that's fall, that's in the fall.
0: Yes.
2: But then probably Cash Money and No Limit for sure.
0: Yeah.
2: Yeah. That's I got a feeling Drake gonna get ready to go on tour too, so.
0: Mm-hmm. For real. PostOnTheCorner.com is the website. Father's Day is this weekend. I got my daughter in the studio with me. Say hey, Ari.
3: Hey.
0: You gonna get closer to the mic. Say hey.
3: Hey.
0: What's up? You at work with your daddy and DJ Mrs. today?
3: Yep.
0: Okay, that's hard. All right, man. Also, stick by your radio coming up in moments. DJ Mrs., I've been scrolling.
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0: It's the biggest show in the city, posted on the corner with yours, Shirley Incognito.
1: And DJ Mrs.
0: Man, I had to go all day yesterday without having access to my cell phone, and I did not feel right.
1: Boy, you were itching up in there, weren't you?
0: That was different for me, and I found out how attached to my phone that I am, or how important my phone is to my day-to-day life, because missed calls, missed text messages, and emails.
1: Baby.
0: I'm not the top 1% in America. I can't afford to just be off the grid like that.
1: Hello. I'm missing out on some money.
0: I'm trying to tell you, every opportunity. But I'm just being honest and transparent with you, and around this time every day, we want you to be honest and transparent with us.
1: Topic of the day. So I want to know, if your ex told their side of the story, would you look like the villain?
0: Oh, wow. That's a good one. You know, our listeners going to be honest and transparent. Villain or the superhero? I don't think you'll ever look like the superhero if your ex tell their side of the story.
1: I mean, you never know, because some people really be doing folks dirty.
0: That's real. Hey, tap in with us right now. 1-844-426-POTC.
2: Incognito. Incognito. The biggest show in the city.
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1: Biggest show in the city, Poster on the corner. What's your name?
2: Key Woods.
3: Okay, boo, I'm inside my topic of the day. I want to know, if your ex told their side of the story, would you look like the villain?
2: Yeah.
3: Ooh, you sound a little confident in that, too. What happened?
2: I cheated.
3: Oh, you the villain for sure? How many times? Was this a one-time thing?
2: Nah. Oh. Nah.
1: Serial cheater.
3: Ooh. Okay.
2: Yeah.
3: You might. You. Yeah. Ooh. You is not the birthday. Are you not the birthday?
1: Ooh.
2: Yeah.
3: Okay. Well, with the next relationship, you better do better.
2: I already messed up in that one, too. I'm a comedian, so it's hard.
3: Ooh, see, also, you be like, you be trying to laugh on my day draws. That's your problem.
2: Yeah, I got a big problem. I'm going to go to counseling one day, just not today, though, you know?
3: Okay, well, live your life. If you're going to live your life, don't cuff nobody, boo. Wrap it up.
2: I got you.
3: Bye.
1: He the birthday crasher. Hey, call me, 1-844-426-POTC. Call right now.
4: Oh, this day, man, Derek. I definitely would be the villain.
3: Why would you be the villain?
4: Because she always had accused me of other women, and this was before I even dealt with another woman.
1: We inside the topic of the day. Who it is?
5: This is Nikki.
6: It's on the side of the story. You look like the villain, you know?
3: I know that's right, sister. You definitely the birthday. I know you gonna be the superhero in everybody's story.
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3: Period. Thank you, boo.
7: Incognito. Incognito. Okay. The biggest show in the city.
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6: 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Mm-hmm. That thing to your focus for. Bend it on down, put your face on the floor. That to your legs can't stand. High freak with the word in a

0: 1-844-426-POTC. When's out the topic of the day?
1: What's your name, boo?
2: Erica,
1: if your ex told their side of the story, would you look like the villain?
2: 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I'm not doing this game, though.
1: Nah, you might have been the villain, sis. Bye. Get off the phone. Bye.
0: We inside the topic of the day. What's your name?
3: My name's Tank, D-S-G-D-P-G. Man, I ain't never been in a relationship. I just had friends.
1: Ooh, okay, so you might be the villain in one of their stories, though. You never know.
3: I am the villain. You know, I stay being the villain. I don't be doing it intentionally, though.
1: Oh, boy, it's all right. You need to go talk to somebody. Why they think you the villain then?
3: I've been talking to God.
1: See, oh, you one of them. You the villain.
3: Incognito,
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3: What's up, baby? 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
4: 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I'm in Powder Springs.
3: Okay, my Shay got us turned up. You ready to play number one game show on the radio?
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5: All right, in 5 seconds, spell the word narcissistic.
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4: Yeah, no.
3: Are you came with that narcissist?
6: She narcissist heard me say, uh-oh. She said
3: 844-426-POTC. Who is this?
7: This is Roy
5: at
7: Cincinnati.
5: Hey, Nasty Natty in the building.
7: And that's how we do it in the Natty.
3: What side of Cincinnati you on?
7: Right now, I'm on 75, going north.
3: For sure. You ready to play number one game show on the radio?
7: For sure.
5: All right, in 5 seconds, spell the word narcissistic.
7: N-A-R-C-I-S-S-I.
3: Hey, baby, you was close.
6: You was in there, too. When y'all get to spell it fast, I be like, ooh-wee. Come on with it.
7: You are.
3: No, I'm not. You are.
7: I am.
3: I'm asking the question. What's your name?
7: Galena.
3: What you posted on the corner at, Lena?
7: I'm actually driving right now back to Baltimore.
3: Oh, okay. For sure. Let's have some fun then on your drive. You pretty smart?
7: Yes, sir.
5: All right. You pretty smart?
7: Yes, I am.
5: Okay, in 5 seconds, spell the word narcissistic.
7: Oh, dude. N-A-R-S-C-I.
3: Narsta.
6: You know what, boo? Drive safe on your way back to B-more, okay?
3: For real?
7: Yes, sir. Yes, ma'am. Okay. Thank you.
3: Thank you, baby.
0: It's the number one game show on radio.
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0: It's time to play number one game show on the radio. Who is trying to play?
1: Hey, this is Jessica from Raleigh, North Carolina.
0: Come on, Jessica!
1: Hey!
0: Girl, you got that classic name.
1: Okay.
0: Hey, Jessica, it's time to have some fun on this radio. The world is listening. You got five seconds now. 5 seconds.
1: All right.
2: 5 seconds. Spell the word narcissistic.
1: N-A-R-I-S-S-N-A-R-I-S-S-I-T-I-C.
2: I'm sorry, Jess.
1: All right.
0: Keep us turned on, baby. Safe travels. Post it on the corner. Who this?
3: Diddy.
0: What's up, Vault? Where you posted on the corner at?
3: I'm in Baltimore, Jay.
0: Oh, yeah, I like when Baltimore be calling. You know, hey, I got the smartest listeners on the radio, so don't let me down.
3: No doubt.
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2: Dang, you was close.
0: Yeah.
2: You was close, man. He was turned up.
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1: Okay, let's get into a real quick tea for you. So some fans are mad at Jay-Z. And I'm going to tell you about that. But first, shout out to French Montana because he recently gives $75,000 to a cab driver whose taxi was destroyed during the Knicks celebration.
2: That's all. That what's up.
1: That's what's up. He gave him the check. And he also pledged to cover at least 6 months of his living expenses. Since he's gone, you know, he's in New York, it's expensive. So he like, I got the car, and I'm going to cover 6 months of your rent.
2: Oh, that's tough.
1: Yeah, so he can save his money while he doing his taxi thing. So shout out to French Montana. And Jay-Z is facing backlash because he partnered with Target.
2: Yeah, I want to know why.
1: To sell his exclusive 30th anniversary of Reasonable Doubt vinyl.
2: Oh, that was up.
1: It made boycott calls, though. This got the time, though, Jay. Why you ain't just sell them on your website? Have a pop-up shop. What about some mom-and-pop record stores?
2: He trying to go platinum.
1: Target?
2: Boy trying to outside.
1: Not right now, Jay. Not right now. And if you know, in Juneteenth tomorrow, don't go up in Target and buy that Juneteenth stuff. Don't do it. Go somewhere else
2: to
1: buy.
2: Oh, they skipped those. They went straight to 4th of July.
1: Oh, they did.
2: Seen it with my own eyes.
1: You did? They did? What?
2: Straight to 4th of July.
1: Boy, you're not supposed to be in Target.
2: Oh.
1: It's okay, because I was just in it the other day. If you need a recap, you already know you can go and post it on thecorner.com. Follow your good sis on the gram at DJ Mrs. DJ M-I-S-S-E-S.
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1: What's up?
0: Welcome back, DJ Mrs.
1: Thank you.
0: Man, I'm so glad you booked a good flight because you made it back. I wouldn't know who you booked with if you would have missed it today.
1: In and out records.
0: Come on now.
1: I'm telling you that, but Delta, shout out to Delta. They going to get me through. They might charge your arm and a leg, but I got both arms and both legs. They only took a pinky toe.
0: They going to do what they need to do.
1: Yeah, for sure.
0: That's first class service at its finest. Shout out to Paul Wall. Since you brought up In-N-Out Records, Paul Wall was in the city earlier.
1: For real?
0: And I hit his phone. I was like, come by the radio station. He's like, bro, I'm already back.
1: In and out, I'm telling you. You got to make it do what it do.
0: So shout out to Paul Wall. He just released a new project. Go check out that album. Let me get the direct name for it, too. I believe it's called Fortune and...
1: Paul Wall, baby.
0: What you know about me. All right. The new album is called Fortune and Glory.
1: Okay, that's what's up.
0: Fortune and Glory. Paul Wall is back. You know, Paul
1: all
0: Wall
1: the
0: is
1: OGs, all the OGs. There's something in the water.
0: They coming.
1: The youngins, I don't know. They had the music for a little bit, but everything's starting to sound the same. So the OG said, don't worry, we got it.
0: All right. AP, Brandon is sitting in for our EP 65 today. Got a question for you, Brandon and DJ Mrs.
1: What's that?
0: What does corn say when it gets a compliment?
1: What does corn say when it get a compliment? What does corn say when it gets a compliment?
2: What you got, Mrs.? I don't know.
1: Oh, shucks.
0: Exactly.
1: I got it.
0: Exactly. That's what it was.
1: Oh, shucks.
0: Today is Thursday, June 18th. It's International Lunch on the Lawn Day. I don't like the P word. They like to say I don't like that word. Historically, I don't like that word.
1: For those who, it's picnic, y'all, but we don't play like that.
0: Yeah, we don't do that. I like the way you put that in there.
1: Yeah.
0: So it's National Splurge Day.
1: Mm-hmm. Hold on.
0: Who?
1: Where all my scamming at?
0: We gonna need some today.
1: DJ Mrs. DJ MISSES is like that on Cash App Instagram.
0: I challenge you to bless that cash out right now. What it is?
1: DJ Mrs. MISSES. Thank you.
0: How you love that. And National Go Fishing Day.
1: Okay.
0: Go fishing. That sounds like something fun to do. I ain't been fishing in a
1: long
0: time. I was
1: about to say, when the last time you been fishing?
0: I ain't been fishing in a long time. I'm going to tell you more than 5 years.
1: For real?
0: I'm going to tell you the truth.
1: You might got to go on a little fishing trip one time.
0: You're right. Well, I tell you what. If I find me a spot while we on that one voyage cruise in October, I'll be out there with a rod. On one of them islands, man, because the One Voyage 2026 set sails October 26th through November 1st.
1: Period.
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1: I'm going to say it's DJ Mrs.
0: In the studio hanging out. Tell me about your trip you just came back from, DJ Mrs.
1: So I went to D.C. to visit my best friend and spend some time with her and her family. Her mom recently passed on from cancer. So definitely sending up some love for my bestie in D.C. and her whole family. So, you know, I had to stop, drop, Craig's in trouble, run quick. Okay.
0: Craig's in trouble.
1: Okay, I'm on the way. So, you know, to people out there, if you got somebody that always shows up for you, is always there for you, it's your right, it's your duty. You have to show up for your people. I just showed up for a stranger. You gotta know I was going to DC to go show up for my bestie.
0: Fire.
1: So, yeah, we did that. And then I did miss an episode of Love Island, though. So, and if you watch Love Island, I have to watch that episode while I'm at work because the new one come on tonight. It's like, if you miss one episode, you might as well chalk it up.
0: For real?
1: Like,
0: you gotta watch that thing?
1: I have to watch it. If I don't, like, because the new episode comes on tonight and it's getting real. It's getting very real. So, yeah, I would like Kenzie out of my villa tonight.
0: It comes on Monday through Friday?
1: No, Wednesdays, but it comes on every day. Except for Wednesdays.
0: Except for hump day.
1: Except for hump day.
0: What are the odds?
1: No, right?
0: Man, wow. All right. What did the tomato say to the other tomato during a race?
1: Catch up, mustard.
0: She's on fire. She's on fire.
1: I'll be saying that in my everyday life, though.
0: For real. For real. If you're looking for us, we're looking for you. Tap in with us right now at POTC.LIVE.
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1: And DJ Missy.
0: Shout out to everybody that went and let their voice be heard in the midterm elections. Columbus, Georgia, the 71st mayor goes by the name of Isaiah Hughley.
2: Come on, Isaiah Hughley. I know what he look like. Come Happy on. Juneteenth.
0: That's something different from Muskogee County.
2: I ain't gonna lie. That's what's up. Yo. You said that's different for y'all?
0: Come on, bro.
2: Yeah.
0: Man.
2: Yeah, that's Happy Juneteenth.
0: For real, them folks with the white hoods were just standing on the steps of the government center about 40, 50 years ago.
2: Shout out to you, Isaiah.
0: Mm-hmm.
2: All right, big bro. What's his last name again?
0: Hughley.
2: Come on, Hughley. Shout out to him and the Hughleys.
0: We'll come see you soon, my brother.
2: I know that's right. My fist up right now.
0: Tap in with us at 1-844-426-PLTC. There's a lot of concerts getting ready to happen this summer, DJ Miss. Mm-hmm. Outside of Usher and Chris Brown. Give me two.
2: Boss Man D-Lo.
0: Yo.
2: For sure going to see Boss Man
0: D-Lo.
2: With Young Miami.
0: That's going to be the one.
2: They going to be up in there. Ooh. I ain't going to lie. No Limit Cash Money. Even though that's fall. That's in the fall.
0: Yes.
2: But then probably Cash Money and No Limit for sure.
0: Yeah.
2: That's and I kind of, I got a feeling Drake gonna get ready to go on tour too, so.
0: Mm-hmm. For real.
2: For real.
0: PostOnTheCorner.com is the website. Father's Day is this weekend. I got my daughter in the studio with me. Say hey, Ari.
3: Hey.
0: You gonna pull it, get closer to the mic. Say hey.
3: Hey.
0: What's up? You at work with your daddy and DJ Mrs. today?
3: Yep.
0: Okay, that's hard. All right, man. Also, stick by your radio coming up in moments. DJ Mrs., I've been scrolling.
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1: And DJ Mrs.
0: Man, I had to go all day yesterday without having access to my cell phone, and I did not feel right.
1: Boy, you were itching up in there, weren't you?
0: That was different for me, and I found out how attached to my phone that I am, or how important my phone is to my day-and-day life, because missed calls, missed text messages, and emails.
1: Baby.
0: I'm not the top 1% in America. I can't afford to just be off the grid like that.
1: Hello. I'm missing out on some money.
0: I'm trying to tell you, every opportunity. But I'm just being honest and transparent with you, and around this time every day, we want you to be honest and transparent with us.
1: Topic of the day. So I want to know, if your ex told their side of the story, would you look like the villain?
0: Oh, wow. That's a good one. You know, our listeners going to be honest and transparent. Villain or the superhero? I don't think you ever look like the superhero of your ex tell their side of the story.
1: I mean, you never know, because some people really be doing folks dirty.
0: That's real. Hey, tap in with us right now. 1-844-426-POTC.
2: Incognito. Incognito. The biggest show in the city.
3: Posted on the corner. Okay.
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0: Biggest show in the city, Post on the Corner. What's your name?
1: King Woods.
2: Okay, boo, I'm inside my topic of the day. I want to know, if your ex told their side of the story, would you look like the villain?
1: Yeah.
3: Ooh, you sound a little confident in that, too. What happened?
1: I cheated.
3: Ooh, you the villain for sure? How many times? Was this a one-time thing?
1: Nah. Nah.
0: Serial cheater.
3: Ooh. Okay.
1: Yeah.
3: You might. You. Yeah. Ooh, you is not the birthday. Are you not the birthday?
1: Ooh. Yeah.
3: Okay, well, with the next relationship, you better do better.
1: I already messed up in that one, too. I'm a comedian, so it's hard.
3: Ooh, see, also, you be like, you be trying to laugh on my day draws. That's your problem.
1: Yeah, I got a big problem. I'm going to go to counseling one day, just not today, though, you know?
3: Okay, well, live your life. If you're going to live your life, don't cuff nobody, boo. Wrap it up.
1: I got you.
3: Bye.
0: He the birthday crasher. Hey, call me. 1-844-426-POTC. Call right now.
4: Oh, this day, man, Derek, I definitely would be the villain.
3: Why would you be the villain?
4: Because she always had accused me of other women, and this was before I even dealt with another woman.
0: We inside the topic of the day. Who it is?
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5: 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You look like
2: 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I know you gonna be the superhero in everybody's story.
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1: 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When's that the topic of the day?
2: What's your name, boo?
3: Erica,
2: if your ex told their side of the story, would you look like the villain?
3: No, I wouldn't look like the villain. I'm not doing this game, though.
2: Nah, you might have been the villain, sis. Bye. Get off the phone. Bye.
1: We inside the topic of the day. What's your name?
4: My name's Tank, D-S-G-D-P-G. Man, I ain't never been in a relationship. 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
2: Ooh, okay, so you might be the villain in one of their stories, though. You never know.
4: I am the villain. You know, I stay being the villain. I don't be doing it intentionally, though.
2: Oh, boy, it's all right. You need to go talk to somebody. Why they think you the villain then?
4: I've been talking to God.
2: See, ooh, you one of them. You the villain.
4: Incognito,
5: Incognito, the biggest show in the city. Post it on the corner. 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
1: 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And don't miss the 1 Mile of Smiles Parade and Concert in the Park on June 20th. Missouri City, where community comes together.

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You better not ever go to cell block one. 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

0: Hey, what's up? It's Keisha Nicole. You know, Father's Day is right around the corner, and your daddy been putting in work. 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A lot of times, they don't even ask for much. Or how about you give them the gift of Hennessy? 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I want to wish all the fathers happy Father's Day from 97.9 The Box and Hennessy. 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

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It must be a Gemini moon. 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

0: 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Now I'm watching my mom cry at my grave. She talks to me like I'm still here. I wish I was.
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0: 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Happy Friday! Woo! Happy Juneteenth!
1: Come on now, today's our day!
0: We free!
1: That's right.
2: What happened?
0: Just today.
2: What made us free?
1: J-Mac, you don't know?
2: Uh-uh.
1: Come on, you're a Houston historian. Tell us.
2: No, I don't know.
1: Tell us the facts, J-Mac. You was around, really.
2: 1865?
0: Dang, that boy got that chamber like Michael Jackson.
1: Come on,
0: even down
1: bro. Tell him, J-Mac.
2: Was I in the chamber?
1: That's
2: I don't
1: not,
2: know. You tell us.
1: Tell the truth, J-Mac.
2: I don't know. I wasn't there.
0: Well,
2: it was in Galveston, right?
0: It was in Galveston. That's what, you know what? Let's do that. We're going to come back, and we're going to let you know if you didn't know, because, you know, they are pulling our Black history from a lot of schools.
1: Oh,
0: we're
1: going
0: to educate you what today is,
1: mm-hmm.
0: what it means for us,
1: mm-hmm.
0: and why we should be celebrating, and things you can also do on this great holiday.
1: Correct.
0: Yes, we're going to talk about that next on 97.9 The Box.
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0: 97.9 The Box. Good morning, H-Town. JQ, J-Mac, and Jazz live from the Houston area BMW Center Studios. Thank you for joining us on this Juneteenth Friday. Now, J-Mac, for the people, because, you know, they are trying to take some of our history out of schools. Mm-hmm. So if people don't know, what is Juneteenth all about?
1: Come on now. It's celebrating that we got free. And check this out.
0: When you say we, who is we?
1: A slave.
0: The slaves, okay.
1: Yeah. Now, check this out. The year was 1865. Everybody else had got free 2 years earlier. So Gordon Granger came down to Galveston to let the people know.
2: Now, who is Gordon Granger, J-Mac? Because somebody don't know.
1: He's a general that was in the army.
0: Mm-hmm.
1: And okay. he gave the information that the slaves were free 2 years later, you know.
0: And signed it. So, and then after that,
1: it became a holiday, a federal holiday in 2021.
0: Yeah. So we were for years, from up until 1865 to 2021, we just said, it's Juneteenth. Let's celebrate. Ooh. So in 2021, federal national holiday. So a lot of people are off today.
2: Yeah.
0: So that's a good thing. So yeah, this is the reason why you need to celebrate being free for your ancestors that fought and went through something that we couldn't imagine that none of us today could ever go through.
2: Mm-hmm.
0: Mm-mm, we couldn't have went through it.
2: Mm-mm.
0: We went back in time.
1: You could've.
0: Oh no. They'd have hit me with that whip one time. I'd been like, hey, man, I'm running.
2: Oh, nah, that's, same. I'm saying, I would have ran.
0: Yeah.
1: For sure.
0: Well, no, you would have been in the house.
2: I would have still ran. I would have ran.
0: You'd been the maid in the house. You'd been able to be in the big house.
1: What's your name?
0: My name would be Pippinute.
2: What's wrong with y'all?
0: No, man, make sure y'all have things to do today, man. A lot of people are barbecuing. I know it's day party events. And some people are just resting.
2: Yeah.
0: You know what I'm saying? And some people went to have a 3-day weekend. Some people probably on the plane now headed to the Bahamas.
2: Ooh.
0: And we right here. Well, let's have some Mai Tais and do it big. It's 97.9 The Box. Good morning,
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1: That's stupid, guys. 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
2: JQ got that shim sham of the day.
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4: All right, man, let me tell y'all this crazy story, man. Woo! A funeral in Thailand recently went viral because a family hired dancers in revealing outfits, J-Mac.
1: Okay.
4: To perform at the ceremony, and the internet immediately did what the internet does, calling it disrespectful, causing confusion, and telling people they need to sit down. But the people actually learning that it's different cultures behind it, performing as coyote dancers, what they call them.
1: That's what they call them?
4: Yep. It's a type of entertainment that's popular in Thailand that blends dance, music, and celebration in some communities. And events, and it's, you know, it's part of their rural settings, and they do it big like this. So this is part of their legacy.
1: It's sort of like a 29 performance at a funeral.
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1: Oh my God. I'd be like, this is so crazy.
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1: What's up, though? What's wrong? I'm about to pull up on you right quick.
2: Come on, DJ.
1: You got a man. What they got to do with me? Come outside right quick.
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1: That's a lot of money for a cookout, too. I ain't gonna lie to you. That's like lobsters and steaks on the grill.
0: Now, see, you're gonna make that $2,500 go. You gotta go a little bit lower, girl.
1: You gotta get 1942. My God.
0: Oh, yeah, now I'm with you on that.
1: That's alive. Okay, well, all you gotta do is upload your favorite family reunion photo or post a photo of your family on Instagram, then tag us at 979TheBox and use the hashtag 979ReliantFam.
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0: We know if Jazz was the winner, that she gonna have enough to feed six people, because it's gonna be lobsters.
1: Oh yeah,
0: vegan steaks.
1: Yeah,
0: it's gonna be about $10.
1: Oh, you mean like a real family cookout, like hundreds of people?
0: Well, I don't hope nobody have 100. At least 30.
1: Oh, okay. That changes things a little bit. Yeah, I was thinking definitely like 10 people.
0: Yeah, 10
1: okay.
0: people. Yeah, you can do the lobsters
1: okay,
0: on that.
1: Okay, okay.
0: Yeah, if you want to do it, like some people don't like a lot of people at the house, so get rich food and have just some for the leftovers.
1: Okay,
0: there
1: yeah,
0: it is right
1: yeah.
0: there.
2: Jazz's big family cookout.
1: Lobsters is
0: coming
1: steak.
0: Soon, baby. And coming up next, we're going to talk about what's going on for the Juneteenth weekend, the celebrations, what people are doing, what they shouldn't be doing, what they could be doing, and what they want to do. Up next, right here on 97.9 The Box. Good morning, H-Town.

0: club like you hit them mangoes. It's a short life. 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
3: 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And you know what? 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
7: It's a lot going on over there. 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
3: Man, and don't forget about the Juneteenth reunion. Now, J-Mac, I know you're going to be excited about that.
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3: 803 Fresh.
8: Hold on. I started small time. You got... Okay.
3: That was the clean version?
8: Yeah.
3: All right. He cussed a lot in there. King George going to be there. You going to learn how to line dance?
8: Yeah. Look at these moves, right? Well, I got a hurt leg.
3: Yeah. Put that leg down, man. Put that leg down. So, hey, man, make sure y'all celebrate. Go out to Galveston today or Emancipation Park for the Juneteenth reunion with Scarface, 803 Fresh, and King George. And anywhere, just celebrate today. Do something big. Or just rest.
7: Yeah.
3: There you go. No. Well, he's sleeping. Coming up next, they say day naps are corrupt. We're going to talk about that next right here on 97.9 The Box.
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0: JQ, J-Mac, and Jazz live from the Houston area BMW Center Studios. And, Jazz, you're single.
2: That's right.
0: You kind of paused with that.
2: I'm a Pringle in the can.
0: So a recent report says 65% of people on dating apps aren't actually single. Did you know that?
2: That's why you got to ask people when you first date them. Say, does anybody think they're dating you?
1: I need to talk to these people. My biggest question would be, why would you get on a singles dating app and you're not single?
2: Okay, you know what? I have a best friend. I'm not going to call her out or say her name or nothing. But her man went to Coachella and she was feeling away because he was with somebody in the house in their group that he had been with before. So this fool was swiping on Tinder while he was gone. I said, that's kind of low-key cheating. I said, you're not doing nothing, but you can't just be swiping and matching with other men.
1: What? Wow. So she did it because she was upset.
2: But she didn't do anything. You know, she didn't meet up with nobody. She didn't sleep with nobody. But she definitely was, like the survey says, on that app. She ain't really single.
0: And they saying a lot of people that are already in relationships or even married, they're on here, but they're still actively swiping. But they said they're not trying to cheat. They're just on there for validation.
2: See?
0: Curiosity.
2: That's right.
0: Or to keep their options open without leaving their current partner to see if they still got it.
1: That's crazy.
2: This report's true.
1: And I think it's cheating if you're on the app even thinking about...
2: It's cheating to be on there?
1: Yeah, because you got intentions to look for somebody else. And that is wrong.
0: And then people, you know, these experts are saying that this new dating culture with this trend with these apps, they're coming less about making real connections and more about attention and ego boosts. And it's leading to more trust issues, ghosting, and blurred relationship boundaries.
1: I wish I find out my mate and we married was on that app. I would divorce him.
2: J-Mac, no, you wouldn't.
1: Okay.
2: You would not divorce somebody over an app. You'd be crying.
1: I wouldn't cry. You guys don't really know me. So we're in this great relationship, and you're on the app. What are you looking for?
2: I'm on the app right now.
1: What are you looking for?
2: One second, I'm trying to see you on this app right here.
0: So what is she really looking for in America? What is she trying to
1: do?
0: Don't
1: make? I give you everything you need here in this household?
2: If you got to ask that, no. That's the number one thing.
1: Don't I pay the bills around here?
2: You're not keeping them busy, J-Mac.
1: I keep you smiling?
2: Not about that.
1: Don't I give you this?
2: What if they just want to see? I just want to see what the people around me look like that's single.
1: Well, you're telling me I'm not valid for you.
2: I didn't say that. I'm just trying to see what else is out there on the apps.
0: Well, that's the question we need to ask.
2: Uh-oh.
0: Would you consider it worse if people were just looking on these dated apps or actually talking to people? Like, is it wrong? Do you do this if you married or in a relationship and you swiping? Is that a bad thing? 713-621-0979. 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

I still help pay for the wigs. And I help with the lease. You know I ain't never been cheap. Relationships don't always last, but let's not turn it to beef. I come through from time to time and have you grabbing them sheets. That's if you want to, I'm just playing, girl. 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
0: JQ, J-Mac, and Jazz live from the Houston area BMW Center Studios. You know, they're saying 65% of people on dating apps aren't really single. A lot of them are already in relationships or even married, but they're actively swiping. They're saying they're not trying to cheat. They're just on there for a little curiosity and to keep their options open.
1: I'm just looking at the grocery store. I'm not buying anything. I'm just window shopping.
2: Okay, wait. If you're just dating somebody, you know what I'm saying? Y'all going on dates and dating, but y'all don't have a title. Y'all not official. Boyfriend and girlfriend, whatever the case. You know what I'm saying? Then I think you can be allowed to be on apps because you're dating multiple people.
1: That's the shopping stage. But we're talking about married.
2: Married is crazy. Come on now.
0: Oh, well, I'm glad you said that. Someone just hit me in the DMs. He said, do not say his name. He said he was about to call in, but people might recognize his voice. Uh-oh. And he didn't want to get in trouble. He said, good morning, H-Town. He said, I'm a married man, but sometimes I find myself scrolling through dating apps, not to meet up, not to cheat, just to look. He says, not about love or connection. It's about my ego. He says, seeing matches and getting likes, knowing somebody out there would still choose me, it gives me a little rush. He said, reminder that I still got it for a moment. It feels good. It's like a validation that I didn't ask for, but it still looks good and feels good on the inside.
2: Not that he's still
0: but he said, being real with it, that kind of attention is empty. It fades fast. The truth is, no amount of validation outside his relationship at home is worth it.
2: That's right.
0: He said, the real flex isn't being wanted by strangers, being committed to the person that you choose your life with and choosing them back every single day. But he's still using these apps, though.
1: So he's seeing a lot of bull. He's on the app. And like I said, man, if you're with somebody and they don't make you feel good and you still got to shop around, maybe you don't need to be around that person.
0: But maybe he's just looking. You know, it's all right to look in the vending machine. Just don't put nothing in the slot.
1: If I look in the vending machine, I'm definitely going to put something in the slot because I want to eat.
2: You don't even got a dollar. Yeah,
0: he said his slot game is real high right now.
2: He ain't got no coins, no dollar, nothing. I don't know what he's talking about.
0: J-Mac's swiping all the time. So.
2: J-Mac, you probably should get on a dating app.
1: No.
2: Oh,
0: let's do an experiment. Let's create you a profile. Yeah. What's the hottest one right now, Jazz?
1: I know she acting like she don't know.
2: We're going to get you on Raya. Raya is for people of, you know, they got some
1: prestige.
2: Yeah, it's a prestigious dating app. Like, you got NFL people on there, NBA players, you know what I'm saying? Like, yeah, J-Mac.
1: Big time DJs.
2: Yeah, J-Mac. Yeah,
0: J-Mac, you might find the love of your life, man.
1: You think so?
2: I hope so.
1: She just be giving me away to anybody. Anybody.
2: Come
1: we saw
2: now.
1: This is local rapper mama. She be trying to give me too.
2: Local rapper? Local rapper? You ready to get ice spiced, bro? You crazy, J-Mac.
0: Go get tested. You never know. You can get with J-Mac. Depending on what the results is.
2: That's right. And coming up, Houston has been ranked the number one city again for 5 straight years. Find out what we done ranked for in the juice next at 6:40.
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0: one.
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0: Houston.
1: Houston is officially still that girl. I know you like to say Houston is a man, but she that girl, okay? So according to a new survey and report, they say Houston has been ranked as the most moved to city in the United States, not just this year, but 5 years straight in a row. And the reason why they find out this study is because it's by like the rental truck company. So whenever people get in U-Hauls and basically one-way moving trucks that come to Houston, that's how the experts say people are choosing H-Town. And they say, you know, it's because of a couple reasons. They say it's very affordable.
2: Mm-hmm.
1: They say we got good job opportunities.
2: Yeah.
1: The culture here is fire.
2: Yeah.
1: The food fire.
2: Yeah.
1: It's a diverse place. And overall, just quality of life in Houston is better. That's why, you know, they say everybody keeps leaving Houston.
3: I mean, we got good looking women.
1: Staying in Houston. Yeah, that's true. And they say, you know, while other people in Houston are proud, online people, you know what they saying? It's too crowded. Go to Dallas. Please don't come here. But come on now. We're ranked number one.
3: Yeah, we still building more. We knocking down trees and building more houses.
1: Yeah.
3: Now, they are making our prices go up a little higher on this housing and apartments. But you know what? It's not crazy like you're in New York or Chicago or anywhere. So, hey, welcome to H-Town.
1: That's right. And speaking of H-Town, the biggest event space in Houston is making a major change. They bringing something back that they say a lot of folks in the city have been missing for a long, long time. We'll talk about what that is coming up at 7:40.
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0: 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Good morning, Estelle.
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6: Let us pray. Lord Jesus, it is you who wakes me up every day. And I am forever grateful for your love. This is why I pray. You let me touch so many people, and it's all for the good. I influence so many children. I never thought that I would. And I couldn't take credit for the love they get, because it all comes from you, Lord. I'm just the one that's giving it. And when it seems like the pressure gets to be too much, I take time out and pray. And ask that you be my crutch.
7: Amen.
8: Book of Revelation, chapter 7, verses 16 and 17. Yes, sir. They shall hunger no more, neither shall they thirst.

0: It's time to hit them with a pimp's prayer for Juneteenth. Lord, we thank you for freedom, progress, and the shoulders of those who came before us so we can stand where we stand today. Bless everybody celebrating, traveling, cooking, and frying up them grills, keeping us safe on the roads, the family reunions, and around Uncle Ray, whose way he can steal duck but ain't touched the rim since 1998. Give us the wisdom to appreciate our history, strength, and keep pushing forward, and the grace to treat each other with love and respect. Let's remember that freedom isn't just about where our feet can go, but also where our minds and dreams could take us. And Lord, for Men's Mental Health Month, remind every man listening that, hey, we are asking and we want you to ask for help, for strength, not weakness. Protect their peace, heal their hearts, and let them know they don't have to carry every burden alone. Bless the food, bless the fellowship, and bless the people trying to still sneak an extra plate at home before the dessert is even served. In his name we pray. Can I get an amen?
1: Amen.
0: Can I get a hallelujah?
1: Hallelujah.
0: Can I get a won't he do it?
1: Won't he do it?
0: Can I get a won't he will?
1: Won't he will?
0: Put the blessings on him.

Say that with me.

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no grams, come buy a zip. 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

0: Box. Good morning, A-Sal. JQ, J-Mac, and Jazz live from the Houston area BMW Center Studios. And we're back on Monday with your chance to win. But today, let's do a little practice round of lucky number seven, y'all.
1: You talking about practice?
0: I'm talking about practice, not the real thing. Practice.
2: It's lucky number seven. Answer question number seven and win.
1: You got 7 seconds to answer each question. If you get all the questions correct, you win the game. If not, we'll go to the next person. They will pick up where you left off. But if you got the last question, number seven, correct, you would get the tickets.
3: Come on, y'all. Go.
4: Here we go. Question number one. What is the slowest mammal?
3: A sloth.
1: Oh, she's smart.
4: Question number two. What does PDF stand for?
3: PDF? Public... I don't know.
1: It's
3: PDA. Oh, public display of affection.
1: Girl!
0: That's PDA.
1: Wait, hey, that's PDA.
3: Oh, that is PDA.
4: Bye, girl.
3: Ooh, bye, y'all.
0: Oh, man.
1: Bye, girl.
0: Jodeci, how you doing? Who, yeah?
5: Good morning. I'm good. How y'all doing?
0: We doing good. We play a late game of lucky number seven. My girl, Natara, got question number two wrong. We're going to start you off at number three.
5: Okay.
4: Question number three. What country has the Eiffel Tower?
5: France.
0: Yep.
4: Question number four. What candy slogan is melt in your mouth, not in your hand?
5: M&M.
1: Yep.
4: Question number five. What does DM stand for?
5: DM?
0: Damn.
5: Oh, direct message.
0: Yep.
4: Question number six. What is the speed limit sign shaped like?
5: A rectangle.
0: Yep.
4: Question number seven. What sweet substance do bees produce?
5: Honey.
0: Oh, yeah, you got it.
5: Yeah! Let's go.
0: Now, that's how you do it. All you got to do is answer question number seven correct, and the prize is yours. Now, if you want to play, text 7 to 24042 for your chance to play, and we could be calling you at 707. Ooh, coming up, a man's funeral went viral after his family hired dancers to send him off.
4: What?
1: Dances.
0: Yep. Now, don't y'all judge too fast. Apparently, this is an actual tradition. Shim Sham of the Day coming up at 727 on 97.9 The Box.
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2: 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Yeah. 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Take all these money, what we fist

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Yeah, back in my two. 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
4: Yo, tell me with this.
0: All right, America, if you don't know what an IVF is, it's an in vitro fertilization. You know what I'm saying? That's what it fertilized the eggs with sperm outside of the body, and they put it in a woman, she carried a baby, and they have a baby. Well, what went wrong with this one right here? A couple that wanted to have a baby, they did the IVF, and they said, we want to have a great baby. Everything was innocent. The baby came out, but the baby didn't resemble either side of the family. The grandmama was looking at the baby, looking confused. She was looking at some of the old baby photos. Jugs said, that baby got different features. She ain't even got a nose. What she look like? Then one of them supportedly said they got suspicious when people keep saying, she ain't got your mama's nose. She ain't got daddy's ears. She ain't got mama's eyes or the daddy's eyes or the auntie's forehead. The joke kept on going and kept going. And then they found out that it was a mix-up.
5: Uh-oh.
0: They gave them the wrong fertilization eggs and all that from the IVF. And they should have known it because I'm just going to say this.
5: Uh-oh. The baby was black.
0: Oh. Yep.
6: Parents were white.
0: And they just thought that, but then what they did, they started searching in their background to see if any, you know, congregation that happened between two mixed couples that may have been down and, you know, passed on the genes.
6: Congregation?
0: Yeah, they congregated together. They had to find out. You had to go, what's that thing called? Well, you can look up your history.
6: Oh, like Ancestry?
0: Yeah, Ancestry.com. Yeah. And look at this right here. They decided, hey, I carried this baby for 9 months. We're going to love this baby.
6: Amen.
0: We're going to love it.
6: Hallelujah.
0: And they actually found who the real parents are.
5: So you mean these white people decide to keep this black baby?
0: Yep.
6: Why not?
0: And they found out who the real parents are, and they said, nah, we keeping this. This our baby.
5: Nah, you ain't keeping my baby. Nah, come on now.
6: Angelina Jolie style. Yeah. That's my black baby. You better back off my black baby. No, I carried that baby.
5: No. You better get my... Oh. You better get my Y in.
7: Oh. I didn't know that pill had fentanyl. I thought I'd be fine. Until I wasn't. Now I'm watching my mom cry at my grave. She talks to me like I'm still here. I wish I was.
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0: JQ, J-Mac, and Jazz live from the Houston area BMW Center Studios. Man, and you know, it is Forgiveness Friday. And we had somebody send us a DM.
1: Mm-hmm.
0: She says, hey, y'all.
1: This is
0: Shaniqua.
1: Mm-hmm.
0: I'm shy. So I'm writing this instead of calling. A couple of weeks ago, my friend Leanne had an engagement party. Drinks were flowing.
1: Uh-huh.
0: I had one too many. I messed up. I told her on how excited I was about Leanne being pregnant and having a baby boy.
1: Okay.
0: Not realizing, didn't nobody know yet. Not even her parents. The aunt got excited, made a scene, and the parents found out at the party. They were happy, but the next day Leanne told me she was hurt because she wanted to tell them herself since it's her first grandbaby and now there's no reason to have the gender reveal. And she had already paid for everything. I apologized right away, but she hasn't responded. Leanne, if you're listening right now, you big dummy. Now, could y'all forgive Leanne for doing this? Give us a call, 713-621-0979. Could you forgive Leanne? Was she wrong?
1: Come on now. Come on. Come on. Let us know.
0: She want Leanne to forgive her. I think Shaniqua just need to go to Phoenix. She needs to leave.
1: What?
0: Should we forgive Shaniqua? 713-621-0979. 97.9 The Box.
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0: JQ, J-Mac, and Jazz live from the Houston area BMW Center Studios in the midst of Forgiveness Friday. Now, my girl Shaniqua sent us a DM, and basically, to sum it up, she is upset right now because she feels like she let down her best friend, Leanna.
1: Because she got diarrhea in the mouth.
0: So what she did, what Shaniqua did, Leanne basically told her that she had a baby on the way. Leanne didn't tell her that she hadn't told anybody. So at her parent, at her family's house, Shaniqua told her aunt and told Leanne's parents about the baby. Spoiled the whole thing. Everybody went through the house happy and everything. But Leanne had already paid money to have a gender reveal party. And she wanted to let her parents know out of her mouth. So Shaniqua took that moment from her. So does Shaniqua deserve forgiveness for spilling the beans? Ashley, what you think?
2: Yes, but Shaniqua need to go ahead, cover that gender reveal supplies. It's like $200. She can go ahead and get that girl that $200 for being a...
0: What if her money is funny and her credit won't let it?
3: So you'll forgive for a price.
2: She can...
3: That's what you're saying.
2: It's not a price. It's just a good gesture. It's a good gesture. And yeah, $200 is a lot.
0: J-Mac, now, would you forgive him?
1: Of course not. Come on now. You messing up everything. Your diarrhea cost me money. It cost my parents not being able to find out. It was special. This is their first grandbaby. I wanted to tell my mama that little Jay or... little Jennifer is the man or woman. Don't mess that up for me.
0: Let's see what Texas T got to say. You think Shaniqua would need to be forgiven?
4: Yeah, you got to go on forgive her. I would say it's petty, but, you know, you can't judge another person's feelings on moments like that. It might mean a lot to her, you know, but I would make it conditional as far as the baby registry. You know what I'm saying? You got to go on taxes. You got to make up for that mistake by, you know, blessing that baby real good. And if you do it like that, you know, gone on forgive her, but it's a baby's life. It's a good thing, and they were all excited, you know what I'm saying? So, you know, hey, just look forward to what she gonna do for the baby, you know, get the baby's life. That's how I look at it.
0: Appreciate that, Texas T. Now, for me, J-Mac, I would forgive her because I'm a man of God. I'm a forgiving person.
1: Oh, so now you try... Hold on. I hate when y'all people do that. Get on y'all...
0: Who is y'all horse. People?
1: People like you. Oh, I'm a man of God. You're insinuating that I'm not a man of God.
0: I didn't say that. See, you put words in my mouth. I said, I am a man. I study the Lord. I am a man of forgiveness. So I ain't say to J-Mac, that's fake news. I didn't say you was a man of God. You could be a man of God, but on the other side of the God. You know what I'm saying? Jazz looking
3: no,
0: like
3: we don't know what you're saying.
0: I thought I was going somewhere, but I'm going to forgive. But here's the thing. I would know not to tell that person no imperative information anymore because they can't hold water. And I might have to distance myself for a little bit, but that's just me. Now
3: I'm a man of God.
0: I want to know what y'all think. Are y'all men and women of God? Would you forgive Shaniqua for spoiling the reveal of her baby to her parents and her aunts and the whole family? Hit us up 713-621-09. 79. 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
0: JQ, J-Mac, and Jazz live from the Houston area BMW Center Studios in the middle of Forgiveness Friday. Shaniqua hits us in the DMs, says she has a dilemma. She said her friend Leanne, she spoiled her reveal party and baby info to her aunt. She basically went to an engagement party that Leanne had. Went to her aunt and said, I can't wait till the baby come. And the aunt got excited. Went to Leanne's parents and told Leanne's parents, I can't wait for the baby. Now they're excited. Leanne finds out, goes to Shaniqua, girl, you told my mama and my aunt and my people at the house I was going to reveal it in a gender reveal. They didn't know. And Shaniqua feels bad. Yeah, she feel bad. She wants forgiveness from Leanne. And I don't know. Ivory, what you think?
2: This is a life lesson. The Most High, I'm going where y'all just got through talking. The Most High said, don't let the left hand know what the right hand doing. She put it in the air, and she knows she wasn't supposed to put it in the air. That's something that you keep to yourself. Now, I would forgive her. Oh, yeah, I'd be quite upset at her, but I would forgive her. And Shaniqua, come on, look at the name. Shaniqua, whoever her name was. Come on, man. You know better than say that in front of them people.
0: Well, I feel you on that. Saying? I feel you on that, man. But I need my left hand to know what my right hand doing, especially if my left hand finna pip slap somebody. I need the right hand to be ready to be active.
1: Because you're the man of the Lord.
0: Now, is that in the Bible, J Mac? That the left hand, don't let the left hand do? Because he said the man. The Bible of pimps. Okay.
1: And your Bible.
0: Yep. Okay. We so got it on that. Let's go to my Christy. Should Shaniqua be forgiven?
3: Man, I'm just like, first of all, if that's your best friend, why your bestie didn't know that your parents and your family was not aware? Are they really best friends?
0: Wow.
3: First of all.
0: Wow.
3: Right. Yeah. Because if my bestie is preggers and, you know, the family is not aware, if that's my best friend, I'm going to know that her family is not aware. So let's evaluate the friendship. And secondly, no, we're not forgiving her because she should have did her research before she went and told the family. We need a new best friend.
0: Chrissy, you hit us with some real dripitation for our minds right there. That's a different perspective. All right, so we got two people that say forgive her, two people that say don't forgive her. We're going to have to break this tiebreaker. J-Mac, what do you say?
1: You know I don't forgive.
0: So I forgive her. So now we 3-3. 3 forgive, 3 don't.
4: Well, you know what? I would say that we can definitely forgive her. Just have forgiveness in our hearts today. You know, it's Juneteenth. We got to look at the bigger picture. But I would definitely not forget what she did. And look, you can't forget to put in your application. Everybody is trying to go to this university. We're going to tell you where it's going down.
0: It's coming up at 8:40 in the juice. It's 97.9 The Box. Good morning, H-Town.
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4: 97.9 The Box traffic. Working a few trouble spots as you head into your morning commute. This report sponsored by Aleve. That's a stalled Metro bus on the Katy in the HOV lane. Westbound at Barker Cypress, Diamond Lane blocked. 69 East takes northbound Will Clayton Parkway. That stalls off to the right shoulder. And another at 45 North Freeway northbound 610 North Loop stall, right shoulder blocked. Pretty much most all our major freeway systems, though, are starting to fill in and slow down for your morning commute. When traffic slows you down, pain can make the ride feel even longer. With just one pill, Aleve provides up to 12 hours of pain relief so you can put pain in the rear view. Use as directed. I'm Debbie Douglas with Traffic 97.9 The Box.
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0: 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We got to talk about this university. Everybody trying to get into it. 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
3: Wow. 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
0: Now I'm not going to lie. The way that folks are standing outside trying to get into Kaisenet Streamer University is crazy. It was so crazy in Atlanta, they had to shut it down due to overwhelming crowds. There were so many people outside. The turnout was huge. So if you don't know what Streamer University is, by the way, Kai did it last year. He's going to do it again this year. So people are basically auditioning. You could be a student, a professor, or a director. So everybody and their mama is trying to get in this thing. Who has been? Adrian Bronner tried to get in.
1: Yeah.
0: Soulja Boy, who also, you know, he's from ATL. He tried to get in, and apparently they wouldn't even let him in the door. Listen. Now you know he was going off on Kaisenet talking about how he was doing his rapper university, so now they wouldn't let him in the building. The part that I think is sad is because, bro, that's his city. He's from Atlanta.
1: Like,
0: imagine walking into or not walking into a stadium in your city, J-Mac.
1: I can't imagine that.
0: You do it all the time. That's what I'm saying. Imagine they're like, J-Mac cannot come into this concert.
1: But you know what's so amazing to me?
0: What?
1: So many people are driving across the country. Mm-hmm. I was watching Instagram yesterday, and some young lady said she drove 10 hours.
0: Oh, yeah. I know who you're talking about, actually. She's from Houston.
1: Yes.
0: Missy. Yeah, Missy. She went to Atlanta because, like, Kai's not coming to Houston, which is very sad. And
1: I saw the long line, and I'm wondering, is she going to make it?
0: I hope she does make it. And, you know, even folks that have already made it as far as streamers, you know, Ben Nadon, he's a big streamer. He's
1: right.
0: One of the biggest streamers out right now. He's always hanging out with Drake and stuff. So apparently, whenever he went to go talk to Kai, Kai was saying, hey, man, call Drake, give me an OVO chain, or you're not getting into Streamer University. So this is what the phone call sounded like.
4: I need your help to get in Streamer U.
5: Why do you need my help?
4: Because Kai's like, call Champagne Poppy. If he says you can get in, you're in there.
5: You're like one of the biggest streamers in the world right now. Why you out?
4: That's what the f*** I'm asking.
6: Oh, you're there?
7: Yeah, this is the Atlanta in person. Yes.
5: I thought he was at an Applebee's or something. What's up?
7: Yo, hold on, Drake.
5: Hey, Ben, for the sake of your career, you better do what you gotta do. Do whatever.
7: What does that mean?
5: You've done worse for less. You remember that one time you had to do that one thing?
7: No, I told you to tell him I wanted a chain.
0: Uh-oh. So Kai said he wanted an OVO chain.
1: I bet you he gets one.
0: I think he will get one. I also think Ben's going to get in, if he even needs to. Like, you know, I think Ben should be a teacher, though.
1: Okay.
0: I don't think he should be...
1: You might know a little bit more than me.
0: Okay, about?
1: Who careers has this helped since he did the university last year? Is there any big streamers that went last year?
0: I mean, I feel like they had big streamers already there, like DDG and all those people. Like, they were already at the Streaming University. So that's why I thought this season, Kai was going to do it for, like, up-and-coming people that actually
1: right.
0: need help. Like I said, Ben should be a professor at Streaming University.
1: Really make somebody.
0: Yeah.
1: I like AB and Dean the Great. They're
0: disgusting.
1: But they're funny.
0: They're not funny. The way they be treating them girls, they kicked a girl out on the freeway.
1: Well... That ain't funny.
0: Exactly. They talk to women crazy. They're two of the worst streamers, J-Mac. You must not. Like you said, I know more than you about the streaming life. AB and Dean the Great are disgusting.
1: Why are so many people watching them, then?
0: Because it's disgusting and maybe it's shocking, but it's degrading.
1: So you don't like them at all. Who's your favorite streamer?
0: Jordan Lucas. I think Jordan Lucas, she's so fire, and I think she's genuinely funny. You know how some people are like, oh, Drewski, maybe not funny. Now. Jordan Lucas is actually funny. She recently interviewed Mona Leo. She interviewed our boy, Jules. Like, Jordan is funny.
1: You know what? My favorite
0: Young
1: is
0: Miami.
1: I Show Speed.
0: Okay, I Show Speed, yep.
1: Because, he's in town, and plus, he loves Cristiano Ronaldo like I do.
0: Oh, my gosh.
1: He was at the game, man, and he shut down H-Town, so, yeah. I Show Speed, come up to the show, man.
0: Wow. All right. Well, you heard it here first on 97.9 The Box.
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1: Come on, you know, I'm going to go buy these barbecues even though I ain't going to eat no barbecues.
2: What you going to eat then?
0: he's going to bring his bag of Chipotle with him.
2: How did you know? Show up to nobody's barbecue with no damn brown Chipotle bag.
1: That's what I always do. Is that wrong?
0: That's his sack lunch.
2: That's Mexican food. We celebrating our blackness, okay, today.
1: I ain't gonna be eating no chitlins and no barbecue or
0: nobody
1: whatever.
0: Nobody make no chitlins. Well, some people might make chitlins.
2: You can do potato salad. 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
1: Okay, potato salad.
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2: Yeah, and if you're having a real party, invite me. It's Young Jazz.
0: Man, and I'm gonna find some good food. Hell, I might just cook at the house.
2: Please do.
0: That's I'm gonna make me a sandwich and go watch Nemesis.
2: Wait, can J Mac come over?
0: No, he got a hurt leg. Oh! It's 97.9 The Vibe.

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0: song right there. Yes, that's Man I Need, Olivia Dean on 97.9 Vox, H-Town's number one hip-hop and R&B station. I'm Jayla Mache, and I'm filling in for my girl Keisha Nicole today. Happy Juneteenth! Yes! Now, I don't know about you, but I'm excited about the food today. The cookouts, the family functions, yep, I got my foil. I'm taking it with me in the car. Sadly, though, my mama woke up this morning talking about she wanted to get matching tattoos. I'm like, girl, it's Juneteenth. What are you cooking today? She told me nothing. So if y'all got a lot of cookouts going on today, so barbecue on the pit, invite your girl out, man. You can DM me on Instagram at Jayla Mache, and guess what? I'm going to be there, okay? But also, if you're not at any cookouts, any family functions today, you can come and hang out with us. We got a couple of things that's going down today. I mean, we're going to be in Galveston. There's so many events that's happening out there. So many concerts, too, as well. Or if you don't want to drive to Galveston, you can always come out with us today, too, in Third Ward, Emission Patient Park. There's a really big concert, lots of performances as well. It's from 4 to 10 p.m. You can go to theboxhouston.com. Check out some more information. It's also an all-white affair, so you got to be dressing in all white, okay? Coming up next, we got to talk about Love Island. For the people out there, I got to talk to you about it. Coming up next, 97 on the Box. Happy Juneteenth.
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Janice, shut the up on 979 The Vox. I'm Jayla Michelle, filling in for Gisha Nicole. I don't know why he named that that. Anyways, you know, it's FIFA season out here in Houston. I got a list of soccer watch parties for you. One going down today at 2 p.m. at Sugarland Town Square. Don't miss it. We're about to put it on the floor.

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0: 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That song right there reminds me of Gabe from Love Island.
1: 97 on the block. Shayla Mache filling in for Keisha Nicole now. How many of you were shocked that Kenzie stayed in the villa? I know some people are mad. If you're not tuned into Love Island because you think the show is stupid, I thought the show was stupid too, I'm not going to lie. But once you start watching it, it's like you want to know what happened next. So tap in so we can talk about it. And let's talk about this weather because it is Juneteenth. I know a lot of people are going to be outside cooking or going to the park. Wherever you're taking your family today, just know that it is supposed to be a 15% chance of rain around 5 to 6 p.m. So if you are headed outside, make sure you are prepared for that. We still gonna keep the vibes rolling over here. Coming up in 6.5 minutes is a special song by T.I. 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
7: All right, Shim Sham of the Day is going out to this man in Columbus who reportedly decided group chats and therapy wasn't enough for him.
8: Really?
7: So what he decided to do, he decided to fake his own death.
8: Oh, my God.
7: He wanted to see what people had to say about it.
8: Ooh.
7: Now, everything was going smooth. The emotions were high. Mm-hmm. Oh, I loved him so much. He was a good man. Mm-hmm. But when it went 0 to 100 real quick is when his ex-girlfriend showed up with another man to the funeral.
9: Wait, what was his ex?
7: Yeah.
9: You know what I'm saying? Like, she had moved on.
7: She had moved on, but that was really quick, though. A man ain't been gone but a week and a half.
9: Oh, she moved on in that week?
7: Mm-hmm.
9: Oh, she had stopped.
7: And then he
9: before.
7: Came up out them stands and ran up in there. Man, what you doing? And all chaos. People were falling down. People was like, oh, my God, he's alive. He's alive. And they was falling all out. Police had to come. And now he in trouble for faking his death.
8: He was did all of that to find out if his girl was cheating.
7: He wanted to see what people thought about
8: him. No, he was trying to figure out if that woman was cheating.
9: Yeah, because you don't just talk bad about somebody at their funeral. Maybe at the after party thing, the after repast.
7: Yeah, you don't bring another man to the person you was dealing with funeral that quick.
9: She probably needed support, though.
8: You know, at most funerals, they be lying.
9: J-Mac was a good guy. I love to speak at your funeral, J-Mac.
8: What would you say?
9: Brother Mac, he always read a lot of books.
8: Okay.
9: He never fornicated a day in his life, and that's probably why he going to
7: see. And that might would have took him out.
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0: 97.9 The Box traffic working a few trouble spots as you head into your midday commute. 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On 610 North Loop westbound, just past 45 North, this wreck is causing a 10-minute delay, slow from Hirsch. 45 North Freeway northbound at Ritchie, this wreck has two left lanes blocked. 6 8-minute delay, stop and go from Rankin. On 610 South Loop northbound, Lawndale got a wreck in the left lane, and 225 westbound, the connector to westbound East Loop accident, left lane blocked. The Crohn's and Colitis Foundation has led inflammatory bowel disease research and care for over 50 years. Learn more at Crohn'sColitisFoundation.org. 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

EI, letting you know on 97 on the Vox. I'm Jayla Mache, filling in for Keisha Nicole. Happy Juneteenth. I got one unpopular opinion. Can we not put the raisins in the potato salad today, okay? Not today, 97 on the Vox.

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nothing about a conservative regular girl that still can beat a thoroughest. 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

0: 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Jayla Bashay filling in for Keisha Nicole today. I cannot believe we really hosted FIFA in Houston, Texas this year. I love that for us. Happy Friday and happy Juneteenth as well. Listen, I know everybody is off work today. You know, y'all might not be tuned in right now because you're listening to it in your bed, but listen, get up, get out, okay? And if you're looking for something to do, go ahead and make that drive to Galveston. You're not going to want to miss it. It has a lot of festivals, parades, concerts, lots of entertainment. And guess what? Coming up at 10:30, I'm going to tell you how you can win some tickets to go see Ella Mai on 97 on the Box.
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1: I know you finna be popping it today with your friends. It's 97 on the Vibes. I'm Jayla Vashay. I got tickets for you to win coming up in 10 minutes. But first, we gotta tap into my girl Summer. I can't wait to see her on Sunday.

0: man. I wish somebody was spending on me. It's 97 on the Vice, H-Town's number one hip hop and R&B station. I'm Jayla Michelle, and I'm filling in for my girl Keisha Nicole. As we know, today is Juneteenth. So we got to talk about a couple of things that black people do, right? I was scrolling on Instagram not too long ago, and I seen this list of things that we do, and I find it so funny because it's like, why do we even do these couple of things? The first one was a piece of cake with a name on it. You know how we go and buy a cake, we might get a design, but whenever we cut in the cake, we tell people not to cut that design. It's like, why are we saving a piece of design on a cake? What are we going to do with it, right? Then the second thing was, I thought was funny, whenever we go and check the weather, right? We go into the window, we tap the window, we flipping our hand back and forth. Is it hot? Is it cold? Is it hot? Is it cold? Why do we do stuff like that? That is so funny to me. I love that for us. I love being black. But hey, listen, I know some of you guys are probably waiting to see how to win those June... You was probably waiting to see how to win those LMA tickets right now. So LMA is coming in Houston on August 5th on her Do You Still Love Me tour. And guess what? You can win a pair of tickets plus $250. This is how right here. Pull your phone out right now. I'm going to give you a second because I know you're probably digging for it, okay? Pull that phone out. Go to your messages. Text SING, that's C-I-N-G, to 24042. Make sure you take our music survey for a chance to win, okay? You gotta take that survey. Don't say I didn't tell you. It's 97 on the Box.
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2: Y'all haters corny with that Illuminati mess. 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
1: 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I'm Jayla Mache, and I'm filling in for my girl, Keisha Nicole. Now, listen. If you've been saying you need a vacation, this is your sign right here. Our One Voyage boat is back with Ricky Smiley. Also, you know, this boat is full of nothing but vibes, okay? We're talking about performances and appearances from T.I., Rick Ross, one of my favorites right here, Keith Sweat, and then you got DJ Kid Capri as well, and our very own Keisha Nicole is going to be on that boat as well. 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It's no kids, too. 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This is that vacation boat that you need to be on, okay? 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
4: 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I thought I'd be fine. Until I wasn't. Now I'm watching my mom cry at my grave. 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
2: All right, Shim Sham of the Day is going out to this man in Columbus who reportedly decided group chats and therapy wasn't enough for him.
8: Really?
2: So what he decided to do, he decided to fake his own death.
8: Oh, my God.
2: He wanted to see what people had to say about it.
8: Ooh.
2: Now, everything was going smooth. The emotions were high. Mm-hmm. Oh, I loved him so much. He was a good man. Mm-hmm. But when it went 0 to 100 real quick is when his ex-girlfriend showed up with another man to the funeral.
9: Wait, what was his ex? You know what I'm saying? Like, she had moved on.
2: She had moved on, but that was really quick, though. Man ain't been gone but a week and a half.
9: Oh, she moved on in that week?
2: Mm-hmm.
9: Oh, she had stopped.
2: And then he came up out them stands and ran up and down. Man, what you doing? And all chaos. People were falling down. People was like, oh, my God, he's alive. He's alive. And they was falling all out. Police had to come. And now he in trouble for faking his death.
8: He did all of that to find out if his girl was cheating.
2: He wanted to see what people thought about
8: him. No, he was trying to figure out if that woman was cheating.
9: Yeah, because you don't just talk bad about somebody at their funeral. Maybe at the after party thing, the after
2: repast. Yeah, you don't bring another man to the person you was dealing with funeral that quick.
9: She probably needed support, though.
8: You know, at most funerals, they be lying.
9: J-Mac was a good guy. I love to speak at your funeral, J-Mac.
8: What would you say?
9: Brother Mac, he always read a lot of books.
8: Okay.
9: He never fornicated a day in his life, and that's probably why he going to
2: see. And that might would have took him out.
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10: Hey, Keisha. 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
1: Girl, I'm trying to tell you, Passenger Princess is the way to go. 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

0: right there. Shoulda Never, Kehlani featuring Usher on 97 on the Vibes. H-Town's number one hip hop and R&B station. It's Jayla Mache filling in for Keisha Nicole today. Before we go on about Juneteenth, I do have to acknowledge a very special producer that has unfortunately passed away yesterday. Tay Keith, one of the biggest producers out of Memphis. If you're not familiar who I'm talking about, he produced Sicko Mode with Travis Scott and Drake, Before I Let Go, Beyonce. He also produced Get It Sexy by Sexy Red. You Play, Moneybagg Yo. The list goes on and on and on. I mean, this man was a true legend. Now, we don't know exactly how Tay Keith passed away, but he was found deceased in his Nashville apartment yesterday. So, condolences to his family. This is a sad one for our community, especially, celebrating Juneteenth. We still gonna have the vibes rolling over here. Prayers up to his family, though, on 97 on the Box.
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12: What's the weirdest thing that you ever tried? 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
13: 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You know, old people always have these crazy remedies.
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13: But I can't think of any right now.
12: 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He said some castor oil, some raw eggs, a little shot of Jack Daniels, some mineral oil, and bat hair.
14: Where you gonna get a bat from?
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13: 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He's talking about his aunt! I was like, this dude talking about an aunt!
12: 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He said, go get it out your aunt's comb over there. He used to call her a bat all the time.
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97.9 of Ice, H-Town's number one hip-hop and R&B station. I'm Jayla Mache. 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We got lots of Juneteenth mixes happen every single hour, so make sure you keep listening to the radio. You can follow me on Instagram at Jayla Mache. That's J-A-L-A-M-A-S-H-A-Y. Happy Juneteenth. 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
1: And I be yelling out, gang, gang. 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

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That's on Roy.

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1: What's up, family? 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
4: It's hard to believe that 2026 is halfway over. It's startling that 6 months have passed already. When you were 10, it seemed like your teen years would never come. By the time you're a teenager, you just can't wait for 21. However, do you remember when 30 years old seemed to come right after 23? And then 40 and 30 years felt like they were only a couple years apart. Wow. And at 40, statistics say that your life is half over, if you are blessed. At 50, some of us start having pains in parts of our bodies that we didn't even know we had. Then here comes 60, and everybody is saying yes, ma'am, or no, sir, to you. By your 70s, you become acutely aware that life is way too short, that time moves way too fast, and there definitely are no replays and no rewinds. So relish every second of every minute of every hour you are blessed to have, because time cannot be repeated.
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0: It's the Shim Sham of the Day.
1: All right, Shim Sham of the Day is going out to this man in Columbus who reportedly decided group chats and therapy wasn't enough for him.
8: Really?
1: So what he decided to do, he decided to fake his own death.
8: Oh, my God.
1: He wanted to see what people had to say about it.
8: Ooh.
1: Now, everything was going smooth. The emotions were high. Mm-hmm. Oh, I loved him so much. He was a good man. Mm-hmm. But when it went 0 to 100 real quick is when his ex-girlfriend showed up with another man to the funeral.
9: Wait, what was his ex?
1: Yeah.
9: You know what I'm saying? Like, she had moved on.
1: She had moved on, but that was really quick, though. A man ain't been gone but a week and a half.
9: Oh, she moved on in that week?
1: Mm-hmm.
9: Oh, she had stopped.
1: And then he
9: before.
1: Came up out them stands and ran up in there. Man, what you doing? And all chaos. People were falling down. People was like, oh, my God, he's alive. He's alive. And they was falling all out. Police had to come. And now he in trouble for faking his death.
8: He was did all of that to find out if his girl was cheating.
1: He wanted to see what people thought about
8: him. No, he was trying to figure out if that woman was cheating.
9: Yeah, because you don't just talk bad about somebody at their funeral. Maybe at the after party thing, the after repast.
1: Yeah, you don't bring another man to the person you was dealing with funeral that quick.
9: She probably needed support, though.
8: You know, at most funerals, they be lying.
9: J-Mac was a good guy. I love to speak at your funeral, J-Mac.
8: What would you say?
9: Brother Mac, he always read a lot of books.
8: Okay.
9: He never fornicated a day in his life, and that's probably why he going to
1: see. And that might would have took him out.
0: The Shim Sham of the Day. 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
1: With G-Man, you already know what it is. Juneteenth weekend, baby. The city's in full celebration mode. I'm definitely going to hit up one of these World Cup soccer watch parties. I want to hit up some of these festivals, man. I see them food trucks out there. I want to try different food from different cultures, from different countries. So there's something happening in every corner of the city, y'all. It's time to honor the history, celebrate freedom, and enjoy the culture that makes this city what it is. So whatever you got going on this weekend, man, get outside, hit the festival, show love, and be a part of the energy all Juneteenth weekend.
0: It's the Juneteenth celebration mix, powered by Hennessy.
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1: Oh, yeah. I hope everybody enjoying their Juneteenth weekend out there, man. And you know what? We got a party with a purpose that's back home.
2: 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The One Voyage with Ricky Smiley, man. 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This cruise is going to be wild.
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1: All right, Shim Sham of the Day is going out to this man in Columbus who reportedly decided group chats and therapy wasn't enough for him.
2: Really?
1: So what he decided to do, he decided to fake his own death.
7: Oh, my God.
1: He wanted to see what people had to say about it.
2: Ooh.
1: Now, everything was going smooth. The emotions were high. Mm-hmm. Oh, I loved him so much. He was a good man. Mm-hmm. But when it went 0 to 100 real quick is when his ex-girlfriend showed up with another man to the funeral.
2: Wait, what was his ex?
1: Yeah.
2: You know what I'm saying? Like, she had moved on. She,
1: she had moved on, but that was really quick, though. A man ain't been gone but a week and a half.
2: Oh, she moved on in that week?
1: Mm-hmm.
2: Oh, she had stopped.
1: And
2: to
1: then he
2: before.
1: Came up out them stands and ran up in there. Man, what you doing? And all chaos. People were falling out. People was like, oh, my God, he's alive. He's alive. And they was falling all out. Police had to come. And now he in trouble for faking his death.
7: He was did all of that out. To find out if his girl was cheating.
1: He wanted to see what people thought about
7: it. No, and he was trying to figure out if that woman was cheating.
2: Yeah, because you don't just talk bad about somebody at their funeral. Maybe at the after party thing, the after
1: repast. Yeah, you don't bring another man to the person you was dealing with funeral that quick.
2: She probably needed support, though.
7: You know, at most funerals, they be lying.
2: J-Mac was a good guy. I love to speak at your funeral, J-Mac.
7: What would you say?
2: Brother Mac, he always read a lot of books.
7: Okay.
2: He never fornicated a day in his life, and that's probably why he going to
1: and that might would have took him out.
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0: 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Make the ghetto women put their hands on their knees. 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Come say something.
1: Say something.
0: Come say something.
1: Say something.
2: That's my baby.
0: Come say something.
3: Every time I see you back.
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7: How do y'all usually celebrate Juneteenth?
8: Going out. Sleep.
7: Well, that's two opposites. You can sleep or you can go out. That's right. That's
8: you know,
7: right.
8: I like to go to all the parades, all the stuff that, you know, celebrate the ending of slavery.
7: Wow. Okay. Well, I might go to Galveston. I love going to Galveston. This is where, you know, the Juneteenth really occurred at. So it's nice to go down there and be a part of the history in the flesh. You know what I'm saying?
9: Mm-hmm. Yeah, I'm going to celebrate. I'm going to be at the house and I'm going to watch some Juneteenth movies.
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9: I'm going to watch stuff about our history.
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7: Don't add them extra 12 years, bro. 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
9: You done added some more years on the movie.
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7: How you going to do that
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9: Watch Roots.
7: Man? 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

riding with a picture up. Shoot back to the crib, went to pick the switches up. Stolen track hard, got it tinted up. Caught him outside, now he in a blunt. Ain't no falling off, I done put 2 million up. Ain't no falling off, I done put 2 million up. Catch that the light, like two.

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1: We celebrate Juneteenth weekend the right way. 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
4: How do y'all usually celebrate Juneteenth?
5: Going out. Sleep.
4: Well, that's two opposites. You can sleep or you can go out. 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
5: you know,
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4: Wow. Okay. Well, I might go to Galveston. I love going to Galveston. This is where, you know, the Juneteenth really occurred at. So it's nice to go down there and be a part of the history in the flesh. You know what I'm saying?
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12: It's hard to believe that 2026 is halfway over. It's startling that 6 months have passed already. When you were 10, it seemed like your teen years would never come. By the time you're a teenager, you just can't wait for 21. However, do you remember when 30 years old seemed to come right after 23? And then 40 and 30 years felt like they were only a couple years apart. Wow. And at 40, statistics say that your life is half over if you are blessed. At 50, some of us start having pains in parts of our bodies that we didn't even know we had. Then here comes 60, and everybody is saying yes, ma'am, or no, sir, to you. By your 70s, you become acutely aware that life is way too short, that time moves way too fast, and there definitely are no replays and no rewinds. So relish every second of every minute of every hour you are blessed to have, because time cannot be repeated.
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3: What's your reality? What's your reality?
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mama said it, dying none more, none less. 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

friend. 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Ask Pluto Bank of 21, you know what I'm saying? 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They so

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1: It's a big Juneteenth weekend and we celebrate big. 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

What the f*** is that? What the f*** is that? Hit that little front or back. 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
13: Hey, like J-Mac said, to each his own. Me personally, I don't think kids should be cussing in front of their parents.
14: What if your daughter just came to you and just was cursing?
15: 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And she's like, Daddy, these ends got me effed up.
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1: With G-Man, you already know what it is. Juneteenth weekend, baby. The city's in full celebration mode. I'm definitely going to hit up one of these World Cup soccer watch parties. I want to hit up some of these festivals, man. I see them food trucks out there. I want to try different food from different cultures, from different countries. So there's something happening in every corner of the city, y'all. It's time to honor the history, celebrate freedom, and enjoy the culture that makes this city what it is. So whatever you got going on this weekend, man, get outside, hit the festival, show love, and be a part of the energy all Juneteenth weekend.
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0: It's the Shim Sham of the Day.
8: All right, Shim Sham of the Day is going out to this man in Columbus who reportedly decided group chats and therapy wasn't enough for him.
13: Really?
8: So what he decided to do, he decided to fake his own death.
9: Oh, my God.
8: He wanted to see what people had to say about it.
13: Ooh.
8: Now, everything was going smooth. The emotions were high. Mm-hmm. Oh, I loved him so much. He was a good man. Mm-hmm. But when it went 0 to 100 real quick is when his ex-girlfriend showed up with another man to the funeral.
10: Wait, what was his ex? You know what I'm saying? Like, she had moved on.
8: She had moved on, but that was really quick, though. A man ain't been gone but a week and a half.
10: Oh, she moved on in that week?
8: Mm-hmm.
10: Oh, she had stopped.
8: And then he
10: before.
8: Came up out them stands and ran up in there. Man, what you doing? And all chaos. People were falling out. People was like, oh my God, he's alive. He's alive. And they was falling all out. Police had to come. And now he in trouble for faking his death.
9: He did all of that to find out if his girl was cheating.
8: He wanted to see what people thought about it.
9: No, he was trying to figure out if that woman was cheating.
10: Yeah, because you don't just talk bad about somebody at their funeral. Maybe at the after party thing, recast.
8: You don't bring another man to the person you was dealing with funeral that quick.
10: She probably needed support, though.
9: You know, at most funerals, they be lying.
10: J-Mac was a good guy. I love to speak at your funeral, J-Mac.
9: What would you say?
10: Brother Mac, he always read a lot of books.
9: Okay.
10: He never fornicated a day in his life, and that's probably why he gone to
8: And that might would have took him out.
0: The Shim Sham of the Day. 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